0: for a status.
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0: Making contact with a Holly Vandersher. 616-302-3678. Additionally, VOL information in the CFS advised son is code S, but does not have an exact location for him.
1: Where?
0: 2007.

0: Central, 395. I'll be headed up to 360 East Tuttle Road, lot 146, should be Canterbury Estates, third term property. I'll advise them out.
1: Clearly, any text?
0: Negative, I'll be outside.
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0: 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Unable to make contact with the call clearly for now.
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0: I'm clear. 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

0: is 904-992.
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0: Dog does belong. 512 West Washington is back here. Are we clear with them?
1: I'll show you clear with that. 2021.

0: 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How do you call?
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0: Making contact with a Lakin Kowalik reference phone and internet harassment at 1000 West Lincoln, apartment B is in point.
1: Call read. I'm clear. 22.
0: I apologize, Mr. Brown.

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1: I'm quitting.
0: 2025.

0: Central 2622, Unit 2 back, domestic in progress, 1251 Kenwood Avenue, 1251 Kenwood Avenue, apartment 209, Paul is advising, assaulted her in the face and is now not letting her separate from him. Unit 3 clear.
1: 622. Stand from Ionia.
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0: 22-3410 from Central. Big Visor, there's going to be 3 children in the home. No weapons on him now, but he is believed to have a knife in the truck. He is still in the residence.
1: 622 is clear.
0: 23-1.

0: Central, 622.
1: 622.
0: Did you say 209?
1: Affirm. 1251 Kenwood Avenue, apartment 209.
0: Now I'm clear. I'll be out.
1: 2832.

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0: 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Can you give me some assistance with where lot 146 is located?
1: Stumer, huh?

0: 29.5. It looks like if you take a left right now around this curve, the next curve, you're going to take a right, and it'll be the second trailer on the right. So it'll be very southeast of the trailer park.
1: I'm clear. I got it. I appreciate it. Thank you.
0: You're welcome, 24, yeah. Status. 24 now.

0: is here?
1: 2045.
0: Central, 395. I'm out.
1: I'll show you out. 2045.
0: Central, 10. 10. 10. 19, 2046.

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0: 4 from Central. Can you copy a TX for a complaint?
1: Go ahead.
0: Are you making contact with Scott Shields, 616-841-0678, in reference to he's at his female friend's house that is trying to get her property of a Chris Henley's property that's on North Higby, and he's acting strange. They're not at that location now. He would just like police escort.
1: I'm clear.
0: 2048.

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1: See if you can give this out to DX.
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0: I just got off TX with the caller. I'll be en route to 244 South Higbee.
1: Tony 59.

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2: What?
1: 2429 Dean Drive. I'll be out of that residence, kind of control.
2: I got 2429, and you broke up. What drive are you at?
1: Dean Drive, it's Parmeter and 66.
2: I'm clear, do you need checks?
1: Yeah, we'll start with them on 5.
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1: Good.
0: Permission to send 464 to Clinton County's jurisdiction for an assist on one of their calls.
1: Pay for him if he's willing to. If not, I can go out there.
0: Clear break. 464, are you able to break away from your current?
2: Right, I'm clear of my current. Go ahead.
0: Clinton County is advising westbound on I-96 between Clintonia and Jones Road. Black male, white t-shirt, gray sweatpants, took off, likely northbound into the woods on foot. Possible CMH issue.
2: Come for. I have someone en route or out there.
0: At this time, it doesn't sound like it. Break 6443, are you able to back him?
1: Hey, from Clinton County.
0: Negative, all of their units are tied up.
1: Clear.
0: 4640, clear direct.
2: Alright, I'm clear direct. Let's see if I can find somebody.
0: 2130.
1: Thanks, 3410.
0: 3410, stand by.
1: I'm back in.
2: I'm clear, 2131.
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0: from Central with 62 going to the jail. Can you have me a call there in Belding?
1: Go ahead.
0: Excuse me, 1033 Masonic Avenue, 1033 Masonic, across the Demarest and Leroy. Larry Rummel there, it says that his wife, Betty, has gone missing and he doesn't know exactly where she is. She's been gone for about 45 minutes and he can't get a hold of her on the phone. He's home alone.
1: Okay, I'm sorry.
0: 2132.
1: Central, 4-3.
0: 4-3.
1: I can point out towards your car here.
0: Player Josh Bliss said that he's in a 2019 GMC Sierra. He's going to get his own wrecker. He said the deer went off into the woods, but it's injured and may need to be dispatched about 60 yards off the road.
1: I'm clear.
0: 2133.
1: Central 16.
0: 16, go ahead.
1: I'm clear of this. I'll take care of him. Mason at Cav. So, we're trying to go home. He was supposed to get off half hour ago.
0: I'm clear. Thank you.

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1: Good.
0: I'm going to make a loop to Clintonia and back just to make sure this isn't coming our way.
1: That works for me.
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0: Hi, I'm clear the area check. Reference my last call. Can you contact the caller, get a correct spelling of her last name, and see if she can answer the phone for me?
1: Hey, friend.
0: I was able to get her child's shoe.
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0: Go
1: ahead. Do you want me to ask her to meet you somewhere to get it?
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0: 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Additionally, she's showing out of Eagle.
1: I'm on text with her now. She just called.
0: Clear.
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0: you as well. 2028.

Central 2 KYA, still in the area, eastbound 996, passing the 63 for a gray sedan, unable to maintain, almost went into the ditch. Central's clear, 2212.

0: 24 and 43 from Central. Six four four three from Central. 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

0: 46. Driving gray sedan eastbound on 96. Now passing the 67. You could try to intercept. Cars advising likely intoxicated or on 3500.
1: Ten four.
0: 22:15.

46-4 and all units that are responding to the DOL on the expressway. So approximately at the mile marker 6-7, he did hit the wall. Still going, and he's back close to the wall again, and he just passed 68.

0: 46.4. Where's he at now?
1: He just passed mile marker 71. Said he, every once in a while he'll slam on his brakes really hard. Continuously comes close to hitting the wall.

0: 34. He said he's coming off Portland Road, exit 73 is in 1 mile.
1: Top 4, what's the vehicle again?
2: It's going to be a gray sedan.
1: Town 4.
2: I believe it's either going to be a Chevy or Toyota, gray in color.
1: And what's the caller driving?
2: The caller took exit 73 and no longer has eyes.

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1: Go ahead.
0: I believe it's going to be E. Edward, H. Henry A. Adam, 997330. Looks like it's on a silver Impala, and we're going to be in Clinton County in about 2 seconds here.
1: Clear. 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Check that,
0: 7-3.
1: 9-9-7-3. Clear. That vehicle comes back clearing to a 2003 Mazda MPV. It's showing junk in 10-15-2024. EIV no. Expired 7-24 to Deisha Wilson out of Detroit.
0: Top 4. I didn't see anything on the driving, and from what I can see of the passenger side so far, I don't see any damage.
1: Clear, 2228.
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3: Flat River. 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
3: Go ahead.
0: I'm off it. I'm back en route to Portland.
3: Clear, rig. 64-43, copy call.
0: Central 43, is that for me?
3: Affirm.
0: Go ahead.
3: That'll be 6059 Flat River Trail, 6059 Flat River Trail, cross of Palmer and Sam, making contact with an Elizabeth Mason, made an accidental 911 call. Amy lied to me about the address and her name, and break. She wouldn't give me a straight answer right away when I asked her if she could speak freely.
0: Of course.
3: 2232.

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1: I'm clear. Thank you.
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0: ground control, 6-4, 6-4. 6-4, 6-4. I'm going to be out on Nickel Plate near Jefferson Road with a couple tractors that look like they might be stuck.
1: I'm clear, 22-43.

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0: 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Can you start an ambulance this way? We just had a truck go off the road into a deep ditch.
1: I'm clear. So turned into a PI accident, 2247.
2: Central 43, I'm on the line.
1: 2247.
0: Central 6464. I'm going to be on Nickel Blake east of Jefferson. Are you on?
1: Clear Nickel Blake east of Jefferson.
0: The ambulance can come non-priority. The driver's out.
3: Clear on non-priority. I already dispatched them. I'll let them know when I check on.
0: I'm clear.

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0: 7449, do you advise you had a deputy on scene?
1: I affirm, 6444 is on scene. Saw that happen.
0: I'm clear. I'll be out.
1: 22 to speak. Central 2 countywide units, injury accident, westbound I-96 between Morrison Lake and Darby Road. Morrison Lake and Darby Road for one Saturn. Two vehicle accident, one of them leg is injured, one of them is into the woods, a gray Saturn in color. Units, are you clear?
0: 3416, I'll be in route, Grand River and Gregory.
1: I'll stay in route. Fire, injury, accident, westbound 96 between Morrison Lake and Darby. Morrison Lake and Darby for two vehicle accident. One patient reporting leg injury. Central's clear at 2254. Saranac, fire. Injury accident westbound I-96 between Morrison Lake and Darby. Morrison Lake and Darby, two vehicle accident. A patient, gray Saturn, with leg injuries. Central's clear, 2254.

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1: Go ahead.
0: I'm clear. I was going to just advise to come out emergency. But yes, vehicle extensive damage, so we'll have you stand by on scene.
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0: 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Have them continue. 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
0: 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Did I hear you advise priority 3?
1: That's for a different call.
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1: Will do, 2005. That's going to be a Saturn Ion, correct? 2204.

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0: Could you get rid of how this is coming this way? The vehicle is going to be in about a 6-foot ravine.
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2: Central 622, unit to back. CMH code S1527 West State Street, 1527 West State Street, lot 93, lot 93. Car is advising husband, 31-year-old male, took a large number of pills and locked himself in their bathroom. He is intoxicated. Are you clear?
3: I'm clear. I'll be in route.
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to dispatch Life EMS building fire stage in the area, 1527 West State Street, 1527 West State Street, across the Dumont at Wellington Estates for lot 93, lot 93, 31-year-old male, code S-Attempt, took a bunch of pills, locked himself in the bathroom, stage in the area, 2037.

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1: All clear. 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
0: I'm clear.

0: 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The medical states are clear to come in.
1: I'm clear. The medical is clear to come in, 2313.
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1: Central Dispatch, Portland, EMS, assist to Life, EMS, 3917 East Stage Road, 3917 East Stage Road, at Hidden Valley, lot 39, lot number 39, for a 77-year-old male with abdominal pain. Central's clear, 2315.

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1: 4992.
0: Your rig is coming from Portland.
1: 19, sir.
0: 2318.

0: 6443 from 345. Where are you coming from?
1: Just pulling to Wellington right now.
0: Clear. Control 345.
1: 345.
0: I'm clear last. I can do that 911 hang up at lunch. 4360 is going to meet me there. I'm coming from Saranac. He's up there already.
1: I'm clear. Everyone's done here.
2: I'm clear. 345, you're clear. 43, you'll take the 911 hang.
0: Five clear.
2: 2319.
3: Central 16.
2: 16.
3: Can I get the next court date, please?
2: May 26, 10 a.m.
4: Thank you.
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0: From 5.
2: Good.
0: Did you happen to give a TX to that subject in Lansing?
3: Yeah, he's going to set that property out for me to grab.
0: I was going to say, if he didn't want to wait up, we gave it a good shot and they just can deal with it, but if you think you can swing out and grab it, either way.
3: Yep, I'll text you with more details about the plan we got.

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1: 2322.
2: Copy call. Westbound I-96 at the 76, westbound 96 at the 76, callers advising they are out of gas, they'll be at an orange Mitsubishi SUV. They're contacting AAA, but they are logging the roadway.
0: Come 4.
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0: clear Wellington and route to check on with Mason. Whenever 622 is ready, you can be on with me.
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0: 26-4, did you have traffic?
1: 46-4, can you copy me?
0: I can now. Did you have traffic?
1: Yeah, I'm missing a driver. Somebody, I may have told the driver left. Copy it, please.
0: Go ahead.
1: Edward Yellow John 2723.
0: Clearly into a 2023 Mitsubishi Outlander to a Leticia Holman, EIV no, expired 6 of 26.

0: 6 for from Central.
1: 4, go ahead.
0: 4. Still going through your file, but the driver is showing revoked with one prior.
1: 10-4. It's supposed to be a male subject to the west of us. Or just down to the bridge over the river. Westbound from 76.
0: Clear, I apologize. That was going to be for the RO

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1: 2333.

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1: 10-4. Supposed to be a Hispanic male driver. So westbound. I don't know where he is. And I have the vehicle here. It was hit sometime before the call to Central Dispatch.
0: I'm clear. Caller only advised us that she was out of gas.
1: Yeah, she may have missed some stuff.
0: I'm clear. Four from Central.
1: Go ahead.
0: Would you like an additional unit?
1: There's one that can check west of my location for a subject walking. I also have a vehicle that's further down the road on the other side of the bridge that's sitting there with its hazards on.
0: Clear. Break 34-5. Are you clear, direct? Clear. Thank you.

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0: Clear.
1: 26-4, go ahead with that file.
0: Lance of Rosa, ROSA, first of Mariano, M-A-R-I-A-N-O, middle of Rosario, R-O-S-A-R-I-O, he's going to be a third, 10-23 of 85. Looks like he's revoked at the very least.
1: Clear, semi.

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0: Were you able to make contact with the wrecker?
1: Did you ask if I made contact with the wrecker?
0: Confirm, did you have an ETA on it?
1: Stand by. Central 46-4.
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0: 172 on call return.
1: Go ahead, I'm not out with him.
0: Officer safety caution, discharge from probation without improvement in 2014 for carrying concealed weapons. Other than that, I am also seeing those 3 10-9s. I am showing him revoked with 3 priors for alcohol on Grand Rapids.
1: Go for it.
0: 2341.

0: 6464.
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1: They just arrived.
0: 2342.
1: Central.
0: You ain't calling?
1: 43.
0: Go ahead.
1: Sure, given was made to that call. Not quite a few didn't she say?
0: Did you advise that you try giving her a call, or do you want us to try to give her a call?
1: If you could, that'd be great.
0: 2242.

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1: Good.
0: I dialed the number that she provided. She answered right away. All I can hear is music and possible. Sounds like she's driving.
1: Clear.
0: 2343.

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1: Doing.
0: Are you clear on that mailhouse?

0: 34-5, did you have traffic?
1: A-firm, were you clear on that mail house file that you're looking for on 986?
0: Yeah, a bunch of 10-9s and probably 5402.
1: 10-9s, positive SEMA, is that for safety caution?
0: A-firm.
1: 2345.

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1: 4-3.
0: No answer at the door. We'll both be clear.
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0: Well, 490, that's priority one, assist to life, 802 East Lincoln Avenue, 802 East Lincoln Avenue. 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
0: Can you send me a reading hoppus for this Outlander's Ford?
1: Favor.
0: 2723. She's got some damage, all the four tires were up.
1: I caught the four tires were up, what was before that?
0: She's got body damage on the driver's side. We are on the...
1: Thank you.

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0: 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I copied 2-0.
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0: If you can get this out to TX from the Amtrak. 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

Company Central Dispatch, Life Ambulance for Priority 2. 414 East State Street, 414 East State Street. It's called in by your dispatch. I believe it's going to be S-122, cross of Hall and Taft, responding on a fall with a head injury. Central's clear. 119.

Center Central Dispatch, Berlin Orange First Responders, Life Ambulance Priority 1, 317 East Pack Lake Road, 317 East Pack Lake Road, cross of State and Kelsey, responding on a 56-year-old male, difficulty breathing, Central's clear, 136.

Miami Central Dispatch, Berlin Orange First Responders for a priority 1-317 East Peck Lake Road, 317 East Peck Lake Road, cross of State and Kelsey Highway, responding 56-year-old male, difficulty breathing, Central Square 137.

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Central Dispatch, countywide units in the area of westbound 96 from the 77. Be well for a call hauler semi. Driving all over, unable to maintain its lane. Central clear, 245.

0: Buenos Aires.
1: Where's the beer? 311.

Still kind of units. Still in the area, northbound on 66 from 44, northbound on 66 from 44, for a dark-colored Honda sedan-style vehicle, unable to maintain their lane, driving below the limit. Central's clear at 334.

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1: Are you still on your last?
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0: Central, 622 of the south.
1: Go ahead.
0: Be Wilson of Washington behind David Norris King 3689 via Black Avalanche.
1: 412.

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0: It's going to be on Thompson Road, a little bit west of Nash, M50 west of Nash. Caller hit a deer, believes the vehicle is drivable. He's going to be moving on. However, there is a deer still blocking the roadway.

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0: Virginia Central Dispatch, countywide units for a possible DMV in progress. 1529 South State Road, 1529 South State Road, across the Bellevue and Horizon. Caller stating that there's multiple people trying to break in their house that's not supposed to be in the residence. One is going to be the daughter. Unknown exactly how many people, unknown on weapons at this time. Units respond.
1: 16 Clarksville. 4366 Appleton. 64 detachment.
0: 43 and 64, can you guys head in that route?
1: 43 Delaware. 64 being up.
0: 533.

0: four units. Daughter is going to be a Maggie Elizabeth Welch out of Laverne, Michigan. They believe that she's going to have weapons. I'm running her down.
1: Four is clear. 6-4 is clear.
0: 5-6-5.

0: Central 4-3.
1: 4-3.
0: Can you send the 4-9 this way?
1: Just in case.
0: Yeah.
1: I'm clear. Just so you're advised, if it is Maggie Elizabeth Welch, she is showing one warrant out of Osceola, criminal bench failure to appear. 10,000 cash or surety, statewide pickup.
0: Clear.
1: 536. 19, 536.
0: Right.
2: Central 419, go ahead.
1: We have the 6-4 units headed to possibly burglary in progress, BME in progress, 1529 South State Street, across the Bellevue Drive and the Horizon. Possible, multiple people, possibly with weapons. 6-4 units are requesting for you guys to come out and help us just, if you can.
0: Real quick.
1: 536.
0: Central 4-3, can you copy, please?
1: 4-3, go out with the plate.
0: I receive a boy, 5-3, 4-4.

0: 2015 to a 2003 Pontiac Aztech to a Thomas Kniff out of Ionia, expiration 5/4/27 EIV, yes.
1: He registered this address?
0: Road. So I affirm.
1: I'm clear.
0: 23-3,
2: he does reside there.
1: I'm clear. There's nobody here that I'm saying. I'm knocking on the door, nobody's answering.
3: My caller is going to be inside the home in a bedroom interior room. Additionally, it sounds like she was talking to Tom Kniff when I disconnected with him.
1: I'm clear. You got me another plate.
3: Go ahead.
1: Edward William Charles, 7603, should be F-150.
3: Showing clearly into a 2014 Ford truck to a Kimberly Goodwin out of Ionia, and yes, expires 5/27.
1: I'm clear.
3: 5/39.
1: Central 6/4/64.
0: 6/4.
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0: Just advising on my way up. I saw a couple of individuals walking on the bottom of Meyer Hill. They might have something to do with it.
1: I'm clear. Saw a couple of individuals walking by the Meyer Hill. Internal Central.
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0: Can you have the 49s check? Somewhere on 66, I'm going to be on Bellevue, please.
1: Clear.
2: We're in the area. We're coming up Bellevue. We didn't see anybody on 66 for Riverside area.
1: I'm clear, 541.

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0: Miami Central Dispatch, 49 units, priority 1, 1835 Stanborough Road, 1835 Stanborough, cross the Hainer and Bildine, responding on a 50-year-old female sick person, stage 4 cancer, extremely ill, Central's clear, 548.
1: 19's clear.
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0: Out at 1835 Stan Railroad.
1: 557. The subject is showing a positive CMS response. For last movement, it shows interstate contact case rejected for supervision in 2014, but it does not list any prior charges. Beyond that, he has clear file, though. Shows a state ID only out of West Riverside Drive, Ionia.
0: Clear,
1: you're welcome, 558.

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2: 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I'll be up there shortly. What's their call sign?
1: 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I can copy the very end of your traffic.
2: Hey, who's going to be on it?
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2: Okay, I'm clear. I'll go check.
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0: 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She advised that she was involved in an accident overnight. 46-4 took it and gave her a number to call, but she's unsure what the number is or what it was for. Could you give her a call back? I can't find the original CFS.
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0: Good morning, how do you answer us?
1: Answer is 758.

3424 or 3419 from Sumter. K1 East, you run over to the courthouse in the lobby and make an arrest on a Ricky Willard Smith Jr. for Satin. Thank you.

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0: Hold on.

0: Central 49 units for commercial fire alarm at Optalus 814 East Lincoln Avenue, across above Lovell and Stevenson. Show me a general fire alarm unit to respond.
1: 20's clear.
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0: 831.

0: 换了一年的车下车。
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0: Just got a call back from the alarm company. They have not disregarded you. However, they did make contact with Talus to show that they have construction going on currently, and it was likely dust from the construction that set off the fire alarm. If one of you could still check the pumps.
1: Central 20, I'm there.
0: 834.

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0: Clear. You can clear if you can.
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1: 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I will go ahead and check on that for you.
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0: 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Got a call from her ex-brother-in-law last night stating that Petey was looking for her and that she had a warrant. She's just concerned that it was strange. She'd like a phone call.
1: Okay.
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0: 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I'm 66 and David with Edward Yellow Zebra 4956 on a gray Chevy pickup.
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0: So a reckless driving complaint and a subject tearing up a road. Caller's address 8850 Country Road. 8850 Country Road, cross of Bricker Road, just outside of Belding. You can make contact with Phil Osborne. He's not been able to get a plate in the suspect's vehicle, but does have it on camera. Thank you, 912.

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0: Mike Beach from the District Corporation Office at area code 616-527-5395. It's reference 22ZOWI arrest on Saturday. I tried to transfer him down to your department, but no answer.
1: Just confirming, last 4-5395.
0: That's correct, sir.
1: I'm good. I'll give him 6.

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0: 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He said at some point he was mentally incapacitated, and he's just wondering what his restrictions are.
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1: What?
0: Can you copy a call? There's a horse out on Bartonville Road heading north. It's a red horse. Owner is also looking for it, but could you go ahead and do a sweep through there?
1: Hey.
0: Six, 4 9 8 status.
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1: Go ahead.
0: Bring me westbound at the 62, like Indiana Plate, King Townsend, 2205, Greyhound.
1: 933.

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0: King Mary Henry Lincoln, Mary 4, David John, 3 Tom, Union 1, 85309.
1: I'm clear, 958, break 3419, can you have your call?
0: Yes.
1: It's going to be at the Corwell Health Clinic, 2770 South State Road, 2770 South State Road. Crosses a sprig and tunnel. Received a call from a gentleman that was in the parking lot when a black pickup truck pulled in. I think it was a black pickup truck. Sorry, Stephen. Okay, check that. A Chevy van hit another vehicle in the parking lot. Did leave damage behind. The owner of the vehicle or driver of the vehicle then went inside the clinic. I do have plates on both the suspect and victim vehicles.
0: I'll give them notes.
1: Clear 959.

0: 19.
1: The caller is still on scene.
0: I advised him he did not need to wait on the scene. I'm not sure if he was going to or not. I can call back and check if you'd like.
1: If you could, please.
0: Sure, sir.
2: Hi, this is Central Countywide 499 UO southbound 66 from 21 southbound 66 from Lincoln Avenue. On a gray gravel truck hauling two gray trailers. Reported to be all over the road. Registration Frank 19563 0 Central's clear at 102.

0: 3419 from Central. Okay, my caller is still there. He's going to flag you down when you get to the parking lot. He stated that the suspect driver did come out of the building back to her vehicle. He confronted her, and she said, oh, yeah, I said something to the people inside, and then quickly rolled up her window and left southbound.
1: Southwest.
0: 10:03.

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Please use the Portsmouth Clear 10-4.

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0: It occurred in the Corwell parking lot, correct?
1: The caller stated.
0: No.
1: 327. Nineteen STX is in the CFS if you want to call me if you're having trouble finding them.

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1: The incident occurred at the Sparrow parking lot.
0: Claire?

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1: Secure south.
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0: 419 from Central.
1: Yes.
0: Just confirming, is it the hospital parking lot then?
1: That's the one.
0: Okay, clear. I'll send 49s out that way.
1: Go ahead.
0: Computers on out to the hospital parking lot for a PDA hit and run, private property hit and run. 3419 was sent out there mistakenly. It's actually in the hospital parking lot. I have a grayish Chevy Uplander that hit a small car and then fled prior to 19's arrival.
1: No, I'm clear.
0: 10-11. You're back in at 10-12.

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0: 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Return.
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0: You're westbound at a 61, David 10, Tom, 1758, Wayne Dodge Journey.
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0: 6463 from Central. Not sure if you've been advised, but the horse on Bartonville, I believe the owner's been located.
1: Sir.
0: Claire, can you copy another area check for another horse?
1: Yeah, where's this one?
0: It's actually going to be just south, 10870 Harkness Road. Just one call, just a male gray horse with a halter on.
1: Okay.
0: 1026.

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0: 2419, have your call. Well, being checked, 72040 Spring River, Sunset Ridge, lot number 66. Be attempting to make contact with John Yulli, Y-U-L-L-I. He failed to show up for an appointment at Forest View Branch's outpatient facility this morning. I have not been able to make contact with him.
1: Oh.
0: 1029.

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1: Go ahead.
0: Can you copy a file by ops, please?
1: Sure, go ahead.
0: H. Henry, 612-522-135-470.
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1: I'm clear, thank you.
0: You're welcome. Did you need a driving status on the subject as well?
1: If I could do the status, please.
0: Your status is canceled at this time.

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1: Great.
0: What's your current location?
1: I'm working expressway.
0: Yeah, I know. 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Copy of motor assist.
2: Good.
0: Going to be on Grand River just west of 66 for a black Chevy pickup, tinted windows, sticking out just a little bit into the lane. Caller couldn't tell if there was anyone in the vehicle.
2: Good.
0: Thank you, 1040.

0: go ahead.
1: I'll be out. It will be east of 66. Can you get one?
0: Go ahead.
1: Frank Adam Edward 0197. So, Gray Silverado.
2: Nine, your turn.
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0: Officer, safety caution in lane with a SID number. Just got a CMS hit. Looks like he wasn't on probation as of 2020 for 3500. He no longer is on probation.
2: Quick.
0: He's valid at this point, Marcel Road, Portland.
2: Quick.
0: 1051. 6438 from Central Status.
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0: Thank you, go ahead.
1: I'll be up.
0: Okay.

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0: Tuesday, May 26th at 10 a.m.
1: Yeah.
0: 11 a.m.

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2: Good morning, in service, traffic only.
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0: 643, go ahead.
1: Eight westbound here to 726 Paul, Nora, Nora, 66, Silver, Toyota.
0: Clear, 1112.

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0: of this stuff.
1: 6438, go ahead.
0: Be westbound at the 67 off ramp. One clean chain, David 04, blue pickup.
1: Clear, 1119.

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0: 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He's about 96, entering our county. Utility F-350 truck hauling a trailer. The trailer is losing what appears to be trash onto the road and is all over the road. Central clear, nothing further at 1123.
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1: Good.
0: I'll be in route. Two to receiving with one. Break for starting.
1: Good.
0: 32933.
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0: Central 4928.
1: 28.
0: I'll make that TX. I'm going to be out of the high school on a follow-up interview. I should be off on the chat.
1: Clear.

0: dispatched to the Saranac first responders and live EMS of a PI accident, Jackson and Grand River. Jackson and Grand River. Callers advising airbags deployed. It's a two vehicle accident. Female not responding, possibly entrapped, holding her face. Central clear. Love 39.
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0: Friend of Grand River. Boy, Zero Boy. It's on a yellow motorcycle.
2: Clear.
3: 401.
2: 401. What was the update on injuries?
3: Caller advised female possibly trapped, unresponsive, but holding her face.
2: I'm clear. Can you check on Arrow that just in case?
3: Abram, we're getting further from TDN scene as well.
2: I'm clear.
3: I'm clear.

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1: Affirm trooper on scene. Female in the vehicle is moving. No obvious injuries. She is still not talking to them, though.
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0: Central.
1: Confirm trooper on scene. Female in the vehicle is moving. No obvious injuries. She is still not talking to them, though.
0: Clear. Is she pinned in?
1: Stand by. Is she pinned in the vehicle?
0: Negative.
1: Okay, I'm clear. Thank you.
0: Disregard, Herman.

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0: Hey, first left plate. Nora, Sam, Lincoln, Adam, Edward, David, Chevy Suburban. Wait for a second.
1: I've got the second plate. The mail gave it to me. Thank you.
0: Okay.
2: I'm okay, copy, phone box.
3: Standby 19361.
4: Looks like she has a cut on the left side of her ear.
3: Okay, right, 3419, go ahead.
2: Sam 164 603 135.

0: just be advised that personalized play you gave us came back no record.
1: I'm clear. Right.
0: Go on.
2: 9036, possible concussion.
0: We're clear. EMS has been updated. No traffic.
1: Negative. I was just going to let you know that a female driver doesn't know where she's at or what year it is or anything like that. So, possible concussion, unknown internal injuries.
0: Okay, I'm clear. Thank you.
2: Go ahead, Central.
0: I'm sorry, I didn't realize you were on scene already. Troopers are just advising probable concussion on the female.
2: I'm sorry, can you repeat that?
0: Probable concussion on the female?
2: Yeah, you're from.
0: Hey, 1136.
3: Civil neglect child. Your department, statewide paper 346. Check that. 34. Statement. 3,460 cash only bond arrears and 13,840. Other than that, positive CMS for 3,500 charges. Suspended outside of Sunset Ridge.
1: Thank you.
3: You're welcome.
1: Gentlemen.
3: Nine, go ahead.
1: I'll be out with the 6-4 just for traffic.
3: Clear break 3426 status.
2: Right here.
1: Central 643.
0: 643, go on.
1: Can you read that first license plate back, please?

0: Listen back to it. You gave Nora, Sam, Lincoln, Adam, Edward, David.
1: Nora, Sam, Lincoln, Adam, Victor, Edward, David.
0: Sorry, you broke up a little bit. Try that one more time.
1: All three are Victor, Edward, David. Can I have the Victor in there?
0: I'm clear. Thank you.

0: 643.
1: Go ahead.
0: What is the Chevy Cruze come back to?
1: Come back to Tracy Morris on Lansing.
0: Great, she's the driver as well.
1: Okay.
0: I'm okay, 100.
1: Clear 1139.

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1: Go ahead.
0: Let me check that email for the other police call.
1: You wrote that checker for what?
0: CPO.
1: Stand by. 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
1: What?
0: She does have an approved CCW out of Ingham County.
1: Okay.
0: 11:47.

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0: Got a caller in the line wants to know if he needs a license for an e-bike in the city of Ionia.

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1: I'll let him know. Thanks.
2: Status.
1: Sounds good.
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1: Correct.
0: You'll be making contact with Melissa Bear regarding an assault on Button Road in Belding that happened last night. She's currently in Lowell. I have the TX when you're ready.
1: Go ahead.
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0: Making contact with Michelle Perry, 561 West Meadows Drive, involved in a PDA yesterday in the parking lot. The other party lives across from her. The landlord is requesting a police report. She's home right now.
1: Lovely.
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0: I'm clear of all that.
1: I'm clear. Are you clear of the Tower Street TX as well?
0: Confirm.
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0: Friday chance of vehicle. I'm going to be clear of the venue and route to the attachment property.
1: I'm clear. 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
2: Sierra.
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0: 3419 from Central. I assume we left a motorcycle at the scene there, is that correct?
1: Yeah, it was caution tape and the front speed is wrong.
0: Okay, clear. I've got a neighbor down the road calling, advising two men just picked it up. Just wanted to make sure they weren't stealing it. Thank you.
2: I'm in Central, available conduit units on the next eastbound 96, just west of the 61, eastbound 96, just west of the 61 mile marker on a maroon pickup truck with a large flatbed trailer went off the road into the trees. Our caller can stop. One caller on this unit's to respond.
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1: County receiving.
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1: Stop the 4, y'all get back.
2: Check a tone. Sharon, I got no next. Eastbound 96, just west of the mile marker 61. Have a burgundy pickup truck with a large flatbed trailer that went into the trees. Our caller could not stop to check out injuries. Call 27.
5: Central, Senex, 401.
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5: I'm in route.
0: You're in route, 1227. This county primary is closed at this time. Move 234 comp for non-emergency traffic. 46463, Central's clear, 1227.
1: Seven four, just hold that back side.
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0: 1 in custody. Can I open primary?
1: 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Thank you.
0: Thank you. 1229. Dispatch, we'll tell you the stations and departments. 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And advise primary is now open for regular traffic. 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
4: Central Dispatch 2, Belding, First Responders, Life EMS, Priority 3, 191 Elizabeth Street, 191 Elizabeth Street, Cross of Grove and High. 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Central's clear, 1234.
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0: on. 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
2: 3419, a call. Verbal domestic, Sunset Ridge, flat 88. Dale Sims is arguing with Brittany Carter. About 3,500 views. One says it's a narcotic, but the other is saying that it's just marijuana. $13.24.

with 3419. They're refusing to separate. 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
1: Okay.
0: Brittany called back, advised that the neighbor is now there, trying to push through the door into Brittany's room, but she's now in a safe location. They are both clear file valid ops.
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0: 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He is currently at the station waiting in a gray Chevy Malibu, requesting a civil standby to 1251 Kenwood Avenue to pick up his truck.
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0: It's going to be on Nash Highway just south of Pedler Lake, looking for a gray Trailblazer. One car, she advised, no injuries, but that a tractor or something had hit down and broke her windshield.
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1: Good.
0: Precision is moving two oversized loads through our county. They're coming southbound on 66 from S57 currently. First load should be at State and Lincoln at approximately 224. And the second oversized load about 10 to 15 minutes behind that. They're requesting some assistance in stopping traffic so they can make the corners there at State and Lincoln and Lincoln and Dexter.
1: Okay.
0: Thank you for 401.

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1: Brittany's requesting some medical evaluation on her left arm.
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2: Can you show me en route to the rape shelter for paper service?
1: How bad is it now?
3: Break 6494 status check.
4: I'm secure. You usually clear the county. Have a good afternoon.
3: Thanks, you too. I'm the Central Portland EMS First Crew of Party 2 at Southside Road 7204 East Grand River Lot 88. Lot 88. On a female subject, 36-year-old female, requesting medical for her left arm regarding a domestic. PD is on scene requesting 1408.

0: Sir Flynn. 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
0: Negative.
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0: 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Be West Main Front Street with Boy, Sam Boy, 120. 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

0: County Central Dispatch, all unit stations and departments, be advised, Miami County has been issued a severe thunderstorm warning effective until 4 p.m. Again, severe thunderstorm warning effective until 4 p.m., 70 mile per hour gusts, radar indicated. Central's clear at 1437.
1: Central,
0: 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Go ahead.
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Took a 93-year-old male fall in the garage. He's been there for about 30 minutes. Since clear, no priority symptoms, 1440.

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1: Go ahead, Clarksville.
2: Yeah, I'm about the 11600 block of Nash. I got a tree across the road. If you could tell my department for some manpower for that.
3: Okay. 725 Conklin Road. 5725 Conklin between Peck Lake and TJ Lane. Again, for a power line down and grass on fire, it's close to a shed in a wooded area. Central Square 1450.
1: Central Clarksville Fire Department from C-15 have a tree across the roadway in the 11600 block on Nash Highway. 11600 Nash Highway in that area between Time and Peddler Lake. Again, tree across the road, 1415.
3: Repeat tone for Saranac Fire Department for a power line down and grass fire, 5725 Conklin Road. 5725 Conklin between Peck Lake Road and TJ Lane. Central clear, second tone, 1451.
1: Second tone, Clarksville tree across the roadway in the 11600 block on Nash Highway. Again, the 11600 block of Nash Highway from C-15. Again, a tree across the road, 1451.
4: Central, Saranac Fire.
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0: Fingerprints at the door.
1: Okay.
0: You're welcome.
2: Center dispatch to Clarksville Fire for a tree down. 11600 Nash Highway. 11600 Nash Highway. Crosses Pine and Tucker Lake. Call is advised. There's a tree across the road. Central Square, 1454.
3: I own your Central, Sarah, and that part.
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3: Saranac truck 4 is in route with 2 to Conklin Road.
2: You're in route with 2 at 1454.

Landing. Having central dispatch to Saranac Fire, second call. It's going to be Mill Street and Pleasant Street to Mill Street and Pleasant Street. Have a report of a tree down with wires and a broken pole. There is arcing at this time. Central's clear at 1455.

Carmen for a second call. This is going to be Mill and Pleasant Street. Mill and Pleasant for a tree down with wires, broken pole. Lines are arcing. Touch is clear, second tone. 4256.

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0: We're clear on that call. We'll keep track of times.
1: Okay.

dispatch to Kiowa units, if you could respond to a commercial burglar along 2025 Lapo Road, 2025 Lapo at PFCU in Lake Odessa, across the Eastman Cemetery. Alarm company is advising two burglar alarms, ATM door units, and a unit's back. Cemetery Road south of Lapo. For a line down crossing the roadway, no arcing or sparking at this time. Be advised, we're also taking call of a tree down in the same area. Central clear at 1458.

0: No, Arca, you're sparking that timeline. At this time, the line is crossing the roadway, and we have an additional caller reporting a tree down, blocking the entire road by PSU. Central Square, Second Tell, 1458.
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0: 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On a 30-year-old female experiencing IUD issues with some extreme bleeding. So she should be waiting outside for you, Central Square at 1500.
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0: 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Ionia Central, Odessa Township, rescue one.
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1: Sarah, go ahead.
0: We're out on Conklin, investigating.
1: 1503. County Central Dispatch to Odessa Township Fire, automatic aid to Woodland Fire, 21st Juncture Fire, 167 East Thatcher Street, 167 East Thatcher Street, crosses of State and Main. They're advising a resident, I believe they said power lines came down and started the home on fire. Central's clear at 1504. Gravy Towns for Odessa Township for automatic mutual aid to Woodland Fire, 1670 Thatcher Street, 1670 Thatcher and Woodland crosses the State Main Street. Residential structure fire, Central Clear, 2nd Town, 1504.
0: 7 month old. Experiencing heavy breathing and currently puking. Yes.
2: 24.
0: 46. Clear. 360 East Tuttle, 360 East Tuttle, Road, Lot 317. Lot 317, 7 month old with heavy breathing. We're currently puking, 1505.
3: Nash will be back open. We're over on Robbins, clearing a couple trees now, too.
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1: Okay, I just got a call from 282 Mill Street. I believe it's going to be one and the same of the Mill and Pleasant. She said she's got power lines down all over her house.
0: I believe it's one and the same. We're in the area. Several spans are down.
1: I'm clear. She said that her husband just got home and was going to try to come into the house. I instructed her to tell him to stay in his vehicle until fire arrives.
0: I will send somebody there right now.
1: Thank you for canceling.
0: Hi.
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0: 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Looks like we do have branches down, possible power line here.
1: I'm clear.

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1: Call number 4 for you. This is going to be 300 West Musgrove Highway, 300 West Musgrove, between 6 and 6 and Harwood. Have a large branch on power lines. The branch is burning. Touch is clear, 1509. Engine 4, go ahead.
0: Missouri County happened to give us fire and ground for this.
1: They did not. I think they're getting kind of overrun by calls right now as well.
0: Copy that. I'll get a hold of them. Thank you.
1: You're welcome, 1510.

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1: Go ahead.
0: I'll be out at 10227 South Cedar Highway. It looks like there's a line against, line across the road. Straight down.
1: Clear. Center dispatch to Highway Units, residential burglar alarm 4363 Ainsworth Road, 4363 Ainsworth, cross of David and Bennett. 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
2: I removed that tree from Boyce Elementary in the roadway.
1: I'm clear. Thank you, sir. 1511.

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0: Cable lines involved. Nothing blocking the road. I'm going to be clear of it. 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
0: Go ahead with it.
1: The best location I can give you is the old ice factory on Ellis. 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
3: Regarding the power lines on Morton and Harrison, appears to be cable. There's a tree marks in the road, but nothing blocking.
1: Clear.
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5: The power lines now started a grassy area on fire. Near 2807 West Berker Road, 2807 West Berker Road, between Belding Ave and Lock, check that Lakeview Drive. Again, did start an area on the south side of the road on fire. This was passed on to us from Montcalm County. So it's clear at 1513.
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5: Runway, so it's clear 1514. Repeat down for Orleans Fire Department for a power line down and a grassy area on fire, 2807 West Berker Road, 2807 West Berker between Lakeview Drive and Melding Ave. Central clear 1514.
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6: How about the 2500 block of Bill 9 Road? We've got trees down across the road. Like potentially is struck a.
5: Okay, you're breaking up as potentially what?
6: Looks like it's potentially struck a vehicle or a vehicle has struck one of the trees. Got people on the roadway. Also, about the 1500 block of Bill Bang Road, there's lines down across the road with a tree down on them.
5: Oh, okay, I'm clear. 1515.
7: Central 492. 492. Okay, I got Cat up here. We're going to start sending crews out to some of those calls, see if we can clear them for you. We do not need to be dispatched down.
5: Okay, I'm clear of that. Thank you, 1515.
8: Hi, Ionia Central, Portland 805.
5: Portland 805.
8: I've got one unit in route, direct to Keefer Highway. I'm at Divine and Maynard with three all the way across the road blocking.
5: 1515.
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1: Crossing the roadway, Central Clear, first tone, 1516. Time to Central Portland Fire. Port of a wire down from a 7777 East Clarksville Road, crosses the Emory and Nelson. No arc, no spark, Central Clear, 1516.
4: Be advised, I'm out with a downed tree on Kiefer, north of Ionia, on the southbound lane travel, taking up 80% of the roof.
6: Okay, clear. Okay, 492, 2588 Bill 9 Road, 2588 Bill 9. We got two different trees across the road.
10: road's being blocked right now.
7: Okay, I will put that on the list. It's a lower priority, though. Did you have any traffic channel 2, please, for us?
10: All right, I'll switch to channel 2. There are no vehicles involved here.
4: Central 4920.
5: 20, go ahead.
4: I'm clear, my left.
5: 1517.
11: Power line.
7: Okay, where?
11: We're about at 10227 South Cheever. Line against, line across the road. Power line.
7: Right. Well, I'll get a hold of
11: them. Appreciate it.
4: I'm clear, man.
7: Squad 1, 492, channel 2.
4: Central 3492.
7: Got it.
4: I know you're busy. There's another one down, picking up majority Kiefer at Gibbs, too.
7: Kiefer at Gibbs, I'm clear.

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2: They said go ahead. This is for squad 1. They're still here. About to leave.
3: Okay, Lincoln and Bellamy. You can check on a tree down there with Lattins. Lincoln and Bellamy.
0: Copy. Lincoln and Bellamy.
2: Got one for engine 4.
3: Yep, you want to head to 222 East Washington, 222 East Washington. It's going to be a tree on a house with wires involved.
0: Clear. 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
0: Check the out. Area all the way from Harwood to Snake Road. It's seen a bunch of branches down, but no power lines in them.
1: I'm clear. Musgrove. Clear Musgrove 1521.

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1: What's that?
0: You check a Prospect and Johnson. Prospect and Johnson for lawyers parking. It's having a call, and this was about 10, 15 minutes ago.
1: I'm clear. Prospect and Johnson.

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1: 37, go ahead.
0: Thanks to the neighbors, we have 2588 Dildine cleared. I'll be heading back down towards the 1500 block to check on that power line across the road.
1: Okay, Cliff, thanks.

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1: Troy?
2: Hubbardston 1.
0: It's a corner of Washington and Pro Street in Hubbardston, and there's a tree that knocked down a wire. There's no arcing or sparking, but it is across the road.
2: Okay, so Washington and Pearl wire down. We'll get it reported when we can.
0: Thank you.
1: Wake now and talking does have a wound on his hand. Subject clear at 1524.
2: Over 15. Paul. Central, Hubbardston 15.
3: Morning, 2 for 4-9-1.
4: Go ahead.
3: Could you advise 222 East Washington?
4: That's what Kat says.
3: Well, we see 224 and 218, 230, but we don't see any problems here.
4: Okay, there is no city listed on this CFS, so I can't rule out that it's even Ione, I guess.
3: Copy. What's next?
4: Stand by. Let me prioritize here.
5: All right. I just rolled up on it.
0: Are you able to take the accident report for us?
5: If you need me to, I probably could.
0: You're our only available, sir.
5: I will take care of it, then.
0: Much appreciated, thanks.
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1: Take a cruise out Nickel Plate and stage. This is Nickel Plate west of stage for a tree blocking the road, unknown on the size.
0: Clear. 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

0: Wire. You've got Wires Down, McKenna and Hayes. McKenna and Hayes callers advising wires full and transformers. No arcing or sparking at this time. The wires are across the roadway. Central Square, 1527.
1: Roberson, 15.
0: Go ahead.
1: Can you call my department for this, please? For the power of the branch and the power line on the corner of Pearl and Washington, please.
0: Hey, sir. That needs a vehicle release form.
2: Okay. 4928.
0: Advising wires down. Central clear, 1527. Go ahead.
3: Yeah, Charlie's Rescue 2, being around for Bricker Road.
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1: everything's 10-4 here. 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
2: I'm the Central Odessa Tender 3. Odessa Tender 3 has been moved to Donner Drive. It's a construction fire.

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1: Powders, Whitebridge South and Powders, for a very large tree down with power lines, Central Square 1529.
2: 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Take your traffic to local fire ground.

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0: Dirty.
1: Shot 3424.
2: Got it.
1: It's a little bit further to the west, but there's another tree down on Potter's near Bellamy.
3: Engine 7.
4: 777 Clarksville has Tri-County been notified. They've got a pole and wires down across the road.
3: Caller was going to notify.
4: Okay, thank you.
5: Central, Saranac 401, did you have traffic?
4: Yes, sir. Were you advised on the branch with wires involved, Main and Riverside?
5: Negative, but we'll check that out, too.
4: Thank you.
6: Central, Hoverson 4.
3: Go ahead.
6: Where is the address for the transformer?
3: Stand by 1. Saranac 401 from Central.
6: Go ahead, Central.
3: From Kevin, the 6 spots on Mill Street have been reported.
6: Thank you.
3: 1530. Hoverson 4.
6: Good.
3: Had a report of wires, a pole, and transformers at McKenna and Hayes.
6: 10-4.
3: 1532.
7: There's a... probably a 15-inch tree sitting underneath the vehicle. The rear tires are not touching the ground.
3: Okay, I just want to confirm this. Lincoln Town Car, tree under the vehicle, requesting recess.
8: That is correct. And also there is a road commission guy here with a some type of equipment. He's letting his people know.
3: I'm craving.

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0: 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Do that. You may remove 222 East Washington and Prospect and Johnson from your boards. 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
1: Ionia, South Orleans, go ahead. Engine 1 is on scene. Bricker Road is completely blocked by the tree.
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4: Another tree in the roadway will be North Johnson, just north of McHenry, partially broken the southbound lane.
2: We got it. Thank you.

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0: provide one from 492.
1: Quad one, go ahead.
0: Lincoln and Bellamy and Potters and Bellamy both allegedly have trees down, so probably that whole stretch of Bellamy.
1: To Dake, nothing yet. There's a small one on Dake that everybody can get by, though.
0: Okay, clear. Here's the rest of channel 2, please.
1: Sorry, thought we did.
0: No problem, thanks.
1: We can go back and check Lincoln or Bellamy to Potters down that way.
0: Okay, so just confirming Bellamy and Potters and Bellamy and Lincoln are both clear at this time.
1: Affirmative.
0: Okay, great.
1: I'll show you a route.
0: Central 492.
1: 492.
0: You may remove Potters and Bellamy, and Lincoln and Bellamy have been taken care of.
1: Okay, thank you, sir.

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1: A103, go ahead.
0: Well, which way do you want races to come in from?

0: They should come in from the south, like 21. If they want the rear tires that are up on the log, they should come in from Potter's Road.
1: Okay, great. Thank you.
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4: I'm clear, Deke and Melamy. 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
1: For consumers, 316 East Ellis. Tree down and a pole broke with power lines, live lines going from house to pole. Consumers will have to be out here, but it's out of the roadway, so I'll be clear of Ellis.
0: Clear, 1540.
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4: Central 492.
0: 492.
4: 3975 Dildine. We have squad 1 on scene. Wires on trees. I will contact consumers directly, so you don't have to worry about that break.
0: Clear, thank you. Go ahead.
4: Dake Road at Bellamy. Dake and Bellamy, large tree across the road that we are not going to remove. Road Commission has to take care of that one.
0: Clear and Road Commission for Dake and Bellamy.
4: And that's all. Thank you.
5: I'm good.

0: Ione Central Vis. Ione Central Dispatch from Hubbardston 1.
1: Hubbardston 1, go ahead.
0: Yeah, at this location, the line is down across the road. It's a service line to a home. It has a branch across it. So I guess we will to secure this scene and put us on the list for consumers.
1: I'm clear. Can you confirm your location?
0: This is the Washington Street. It's in front of 760 Washington Street in Hubbardston.
1: 1543.

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1: Hoverson 4.
0: You can show us on the scene on the McKenna and Hayes Road. The address will be 6608 McKenna Road.
1: 690. Okay.
0: And it's pull the pole, pole snapped off. Lines are laying in the field.
1: I'm clear.
2: Being solo, I advise that we would remain on scene there until the timbers rise.

0: Portland fire, a quart of a wire down or a low-hanging wire from 7038 Maynard, 7038 Maynard Road, crosses the Barnes and Vine. No sparks. That's clear. First down, 1545. Time to dispatch a Portland fire or a quart of a low-hanging wire or wire down in front of 7038 Maynard Road, crosses the Barnes and Vine. Touch clear, second down, 1545.
1: Center for Portland fire.
2: Hi.
0: Portland fire, go ahead.
1: Fire is clear on Dolan. We'll be in route shortly.
0: Clear, thanks.

0: this 4 meter between Barnes and Sycamore for multiple down trees. So we'll report that way, see what you got.
1: Okay. Sounds good. 19. Come back.
2: I'm sorry, that's my Dake Road.
3: Dake and, I guess it's closer to Parker, is about a 50 to 60 inch tree all the way across blocking.
2: Okay, clear, thanks.
1: Tri-County, in that area.
4: Okay, we'll see if we can get hold of him.
1: Appreciate it, thank you.

0: 492 from 491.
1: 491, go ahead.
2: We cleared one on stage just south of Nickel Plate, and another one on stage just west of Nickel Plate, but there's a third on Nickel Plate, check that, on Nickel Plate, just west of stage, that has power lines wrapped in it. It's blocking about half a lane, maybe a full lane.
1: Okay, approximately how far west of stage would you say, so I can let consumers know? Actually, if you have a residential address, that'd be very helpful.
0: Stand by.

0: Epsilon 2 about to get 10-4 as a mouse.
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3: Right. 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

0: Okay. 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
1: Right.
2: You're still out at Johnson and McKendry.
1: Negative.
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1: Central 9.
2: Go ahead, 9.
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1: Good.

0: Negative.
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0: We're blocking it off with caution tape now, and we'll be clear of it.
2: Do you advise you're going to take care of it?
0: We're blocking the road off with caution tape, and we will be clear of that call.
2: Clear.
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0: Headaches has been reported.
1: Sir, thank you.
0: You're welcome.

0: the Springbrook Lane, Black Sunset Roadway. Might be falling off that fire if you help chunk it up and move it.
1: Meter north of Springbrook.
0: Well, the road commission being busy, it'd be a while, and it's on a curve, blind curve here, for southbound traffic.
1: Okay, clear, I'll let them know.

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0: You can have a couple personnel swing out 10 meters north of Springbrook Lane. 465 is out with a tree. You guys should be able to help them move it.
1: Maynard and Springbrook Lane, I will get one out there as soon as possible.

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0: North State and Woods Road, caller pulled into a Sunoco there advising a Trillium came up and hit their car. Need a police report.
1: Clear.
0: 5058. 46-5 from Central.
1: Good.
0: When you're available, I've got a call pending.
1: Okay, breach.
0: Go ahead.
1: Just north of what I said, there's multiple that are down blocking right around those curves. Can't be road commission. These ones are much larger.
0: Okay, okay.

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2: 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She just wanted vitals checked. 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
1: Clear. Thank you.

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1: Orleans Fire, go ahead.
0: Ricker Road is opened up to one lane. Tree is down on the lines on the side of the road, pole to pole. Both poles are broken. There's nothing else we can do here, so you can show Orleans clear and returning.
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0: that for TX.
1: Sounds 28, but
0: 28. If you could, first of all, contact my complainant, Rizwa. She lost her Apple Watch at a rest area outside of the county. Now it's plotting at an address in your city, 739 Harrison Street. She's just wondering if you can go there to retrieve it. I advised her you can't force anything, but if you could call her. Much appreciated.
2: No argue, no spark. You sent us there first on 1604. Sent us to Berlin Orange Fire. Report of a wire down in front of 5694, 5694 west of Bitumut Road. Crosses of Jackson and Bliss. Sent us to clear second down 1604.
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1: 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Hey, from standby.
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3: 39 F one.
1: Another address for you, 2468 Eaton Highway. I have a tree down with wires down. Wires are not arcing, sparking. Fuse is blowed. It is also Tri-County.
3: I'm clearing 2468 East Eaton Highway, Tri-County. 1607.

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1: Go ahead.
0: That last address I gave you, that's going to be Consumers. Very last poll for Consumers on Eaton Highway.
1: Clear. All right, Joe.
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0: Ione County Central Dispatch from Hubbardston 4. Hubbardston 4. You can tell Hubbardston 4, clear of McKenna and Hazen available. 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
1: Thank you, 1614.

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1: Hey, just making you aware of this one in case you get a call on it. 11186 Wagger. It is a phone line that's down. It has been removed from the roadway, but it's in the ditch. Someone might call saying it's a power line. Just so you have it in your mental notes.
0: I appreciate it. Thank you.

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3: 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I'll be clear of it.
4: 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Appreciate it.
5: We have two primary lines down across the road from pole to pole. If you can let consumers know, we're going to have the road blocked.
1: Clear, two primary lines, pole to pole, roads blocked, 1621.

0: 10 of dispatch to Saranac Fire, wires down on Sales Road near Harley. Sales near Harley. Callers advising they're about 4 feet off the ground. No arcing or sparking at this time. They are over the roadway and no one can get through. The caller advised they have already contacted consumers. Central's clear, 1623.
1: 23.
0: Harley Road, Sales near Harley. Callers advising they are low hanging, about 4 feet off the ground, over the roadway, and no one can get through. No arcing or sparking. They have contacted consumers. Central's clear, 1623.

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0: 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Wires down. Whitesbridge and Belding Road. Whitesbridge and Belding Road. Just wires are down across the road. Unknown on RP or Sparky. Central Square 6027.
1: Okay, neither of them are home. I've got her on the line. I can pass the phone along to her.
2: I left her a message. If she could just listen to the message and call me back, I'd appreciate it.
1: Yeah. Okay, clear.
2: Central Engine 4, be en route for that call.
0: I will show you en route. White Springs and Belding Road.
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1: 215 Hanover is advising they can't understand what was said in the message.
3: Okay, squad 3 run up there.
1: She's not home. I can transfer her to you if you want. Okay, thanks.

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2: Yes.
1: Spalding Road, south of David, a couple hundred yards, Portland Township, Portland's coverage area. There is a pole leaning very heavily over the travel portion of the road. Not much is holding it up in the air.
2: Okay. Thank you.
1: I'm not 100% sure, but I think this is Tri-County's coverage area for power.
2: Okay, great.

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1: Fire department's going to work on the rest of it, and I'll be back in inside of the building.
0: Clear, 1630.

Central Portland Fire Department. If you could respond, Spalding South of David. Spalding South of David. Reported by Palomo 757 wire is hanging low. There's nothing much holding it up at this point. That's clear 1631.

0: the time she called would be all right.
1: Yeah, I got a lot of calls to look back through, too.
0: There you
1: go. 1524, you checked on scene at 1526.
0: I'm clear, thank you, and I'll be at my house on the service.
1: I'm clear, have a good night. Break 6436 status.
0: Yes, sir.
1: 63.

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1: Go ahead.
0: It's going to be Sunset Ridge. Can you give me a TX for further?
1: Okay, go.
0: Thank you, 1633.

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0: First Street in Jordan Lake. We have a limb down on a power line. Power line is still up, not arcing, sparking. Could you let consumers know that one as well?

0: 4 from Central. Good. They couldn't find a ticket. Put another ticket in with an ETA of ASAP.
1: Clear. Thanks for checking.
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2: With anyone in.
1: Yeah, I believe she was at the post office when she originally called it in. However, the juvenile that allegedly wrote the note comes back to Sunset Ridge, so I'm sending 3426 out there for a well-being check on her.
2: Okay. Previous, I have Shane Warren for mom's address as well.
1: Okay, I'm clear. I guess we'll start at Sunset, and if they have no luck, we'll go from there.

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1: Hoverson, go ahead.
0: Yeah, the Washington Street is clear, and the road is back open, and we are clear in the route back to station.
1: 1643.

0: 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Making contact with Justin Hamlin, 517-775-1431, reporting some harassment.
1: Central, I'm on traffic only.
0: Oh, I'm clear, thank you.

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0: We have closed Goodemont Road between between Bliss and Jackson, closer to Jackson, with tape and going, so wait for consumers.
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1: Good.
0: Line's been removed from White's Bridge. Consumers has already been contacted. Road's open up, so you can show me clear returning.
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1: Good.
0: Just an update. I still have Rush 6 out on Donner Drive and Berry County. All other Lake Odessa units are back on station and available.
1: Were your other units clear of the calls we sent you to here at Cemetery and Label as well?
0: Sorry, yes, ma'am. They're clear of Cemetery and Label.
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1: Good.
0: Justin Hamlin, 517-775-1431. He lives at 7204 East Grand River Avenue, Lot 51. Looks like a TX to report some harassment. He's called in previously. He's got further information.
1: Clear into the state or county. Handle that before with his previous calls.
0: State.
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0: Sense 2, countywide units and 49 units, DOL from 66 in Tuttle, now headed northbound on 66 for hit and run. Suspect vehicle's a dark gray pickup, possibly a Dodge, black paint on the passenger side front bumper. Send was clear. 1656.
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